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0: every night I invite you to unburden your soul. How do you do that? How do you leave the stress and the worries behind? How do you just stop? Stop worrying about everything going on in the world with so much going on in the world. How do you just set that aside and listen to love songs? I don't know, but I do know this. If you don't set it aside, if you don't lay your burdens down, if you don't find a way to let go and let God, you are going to get sick. You are going to get sick because you cannot have that much stress you're carrying on your shoulders day in and day out without it affecting your health. So right now, set it aside, lay it down, breathe deep. Let rest and peace fill your mind and enjoy. You're listening to Delilah.
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1: WJKK, Vicksburg, Jackson. 'Songs to inspire you, songs to thrill you, songs to help you connect with those that you love, even if they're thousands of miles away. 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I will be that bridge across forever via the airwaves tonight.

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0: The birds, the bees, the animals, even plants don't have to be reminded to breathe. If my horse gets an energy burst and runs back and forth across the field a couple of times, his nostrils flare and he breathes deep. Plants inhale and exhale. And yet we forget how important it is to slow down and take a deep breath. 5 or 10 deep breaths will change your attitude. Really will. When I am losing it, when I am throwing a fit, when I'm going cray-cray, if I can just stop myself and breathe deep 4 or 5 times, I can diffuse my temper, my anger, most of the time. Unless you start arguing with me, in which case all bets are off. Breathe deep tonight, my friend. Take a deep breath. Breathe deep, and with every deep breath you take, say a prayer. Thank you for life, for breath, for love, for opportunities. Come on in, breathe deep, and enjoy the night with me. You're listening to Delilah.
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0: Hello, Rona. This is Delilah. Who are you thinking about on this hot summer night?
1: My husband and my daughter.
0: And what are their names?
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0: Crystal. Crystal, I will have my response to your friend, Julie, mostly to you, because you are the one who wrote to me, and that will be coming up next. 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

0: WJKK Vicksburg, Jackson. Whatever is going on in your world tonight, whatever is bringing you stress, set it aside. Stop going over and over and over the same things in your mind. It won't help. It won't fix anything. Get a good night's rest and know that tomorrow is going to be another day, a brighter day.
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1: Do you want to hear the story about one of the ways I handle it when I've had a bad day at work with Murphy, a mad day, I call it?
2: 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I'm ready for it.
0: We haven't had any mad days lately, though,
1: right? We had one not too long ago, earlier in the summer, and I was frustrated and carrying it, and I was still mad at you, and I hadn't talked to you since we had worked on something together. And this is an example of, you know, he's Murphy at work and he's my husband at home. He's two people to me. I try to roll that way, but, you know, things get jumbled up. Boundary lines get crossed and I'm human. So I finally came home that afternoon and I was thinking, okay, we're just going to talk about it right away. Because that is something we do in our relationship. When there's something wrong, we don't let it fester. We talk.
0: We do.
1: So I'm like, hit the door. He's already sitting on the sofa. He's blaring music. And ironically, it's something I had asked him. I'm like, you've got to listen to the Keith Urban Flow State Yacht Rock album because it's so good. So he is blaring it.
0: Hey, Jody, come on in.
1: Yes. And I'm so mad, seething. And I'm looking at him. And I'm like, you again. Here he is. And he looks over at me with this smile. And he goes, hey, you're right. This is good. And I'm just like, I'm daggers at this point. Because I'm still carrying, you know, what we had really butted heads on.
0: Yeah.
1: What we do here is very collaborative and creative. And Murphy is a very in charge person. And I have a lot of ideas. And so do you, Sam. And so sometimes we do butt heads.
0: Passionate people butt heads.
1: And so that's one of the things that happens. And that's the example. That's what I mean when they say men are like waffles and women are like spaghetti. Oh, you can compartmentalize things into little boxes. So that thing was something completely different to you, a different universe. But me, I'm spaghetti. I was still jumbled all up in it.
0: Yeah.
1: I walked in the door like mad about whatever you had said to me at work. And I don't even remember what it is now.
0: That's wild. You know, I didn't think of it in those terms. It was Keith Urban and waffles. I didn't put that together.
2: Did it calm you down any, though?
1: Keith Urban did.
2: Okay.
1: And then Murphy's way of being, hey, it's a whole new day. It did work.
2: So it worked, Murphy. Murphy, Sam, and

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1: Direct message us on Facebook.
2: Love having you along and love hearing from you. Like the other night when we went Facebook Live for Girl Talk Tuesday, talking about being married at work and how men are like waffles and women are like spaghetti.
0: When you say being married at work, you mean working with your spouse.
2: Working with your spouse. Yeah. A lot of people do it today. And there were so many good comments rolling in. I want to share Ann's. And by the way, the spaghetti and waffles thing, men are like waffles. They compartmentalize. They have those little boxes and they can compartmentalize. Women are like spaghetti. Everything gets jumbled up. It's so true. I live with like spaghetti. I'm spaghetti. It says, hey, Jody, never heard of that phrase, men waffles and women like spaghetti, but interesting, and I get it. I've been married twice, and I worked well with my first husband because, like you said, we set boundaries, and it worked. My present husband, I don't know if we could work together because on certain subjects, well, we have different feelings about handling situations, and opinions are very different. Although we did work together at NASA as security.
3: Oh, wow.
2: Wow. We always try to stay even no matter what. As far as tech support, you have Murphy and Sam as your tech.
0: That's funny.
2: And she says, I have my husband. Love you guys. Keep up the great teamwork and love Girl Talk Tuesday. Before we get to more comments, Sam, do you think you could have worked with any of your spouses?
4: Oh, maybe the second one?
2: Right. It depends. It depends on the personalities. It doesn't mean that it's a more successful marriage. It's just some people can work together and some people cannot. And there's no right or wrong in it. It just is.
0: Yeah, the personality clash at work could be, if you have two totally different ways of doing things, that might make it tricky. Mm-hmm. It just comes down to communication like anything else.
2: And lines get crossed and then you carry that home or you don't.
0: Yeah.
2: Like we've talked about. Christine said, I could never, I'm surprised that he gave a number. I'm sorry, that shook me.
4: Well, I mean, I'm also thinking about the bringing it home part. I don't think I could have brought it home with any of them.
2: Good.
4: Just because it's heavy, you know?
2: Good. Smart. Christine said, I could never work with my husband. We do home projects together, and they have shown me that it would not be fun to work together daily.
0: That's a different thing altogether.
2: Oh, man.
0: Because Jody and I can work together fine here at work.
2: Home projects, though, to me, that's a different beast. It's a different animal. I mean, most couples can't do that. A young couple, the realization is coming that that's going to be hard, and you don't know it yet when you're new.
0: You and I are the poster children for that one, Jody.
2: We don't do anything together at home. It's a project.
1: Murphy, Sam, and Jody. They wake me up.
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9: Good morning. Watch out for an isolated shower for the first half of the day. Super hit or miss out there. We do have a few extra clouds passing on by, but do expect a lot of sunshine as well today. Later this afternoon, we'll hit the mid-90s.

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1: Sam's got music news.
2: Guess who is headed to Vegas for their first ever residency? Taylor Dane.

0: I love that voice.
1: Yeah.
0: She used to mean so much to me and still does, by the way.
1: I didn't realize she had 18 top 10 hits.
0: Wow. Look, she could light up a city with that voice.
2: Yeah. This is a smart residency because, honestly, I mean, she was a superstar in the 80s, but trying to tour would be too much. Mm-hmm. And the size of the venue is just because time. She's an incredible talent, but, you know, Vegas is perfect for her.
1: She's going to be doing it at Harrah's Las Vegas. Tickets go on sale tomorrow. And this is a holiday treat, too, because she's got 8 dates, 4 of them around Thanksgiving, and the other 4 are between Christmas and New Year's.
2: Mm-hmm. Okay.
1: Including New Year's Eve, if you want to spend it with Taylor Dayne.
0: Nice.
1: There you go.
0: You're traveling anyway.
1: Kind of unusual for an artist to do this today, but BTS, the K-pop group, they said they don't want to submit any of their songs for Grammy Awards next year.
0: I saw that headline. I don't know why, though.
1: Yeah, it's kind of vague. We hope our music can be heard and loved for what it is rather than being divided by region or language.
0: Okay.
1: And they were expected to be top contenders, too, for Album of the Year and Song of the Year this year.
0: Well, you never know what's in somebody's heart. Maybe they just don't want to do it for that reason.
1: There is a new category this year called Best Asian Pop Music Performance, but they would not be entered in that because it has to be like 80% Asian lyrics, and theirs is mainly English lyrics.
0: Yeah.
1: Hey, I want you to hear this new song from Morgan Wallen. This is, I like this song because it doesn't sound so country. This could cross over to pop. He just released it. It's called Been By Now.
3: If it was meant to be, we'd have been by now. We wouldn't have to keep trying to work.
2: Yeah, that's
0: I love the way you think that doesn't sound like Morgan Wallen.
1: No, it sounds like him.
0: I could pick that out of a lineup.
1: It is country, but I could hear this crossing over.
0: Yeah.
1: He's working on a new album, expected to be like another 30-song album like his last couple ones are.
0: Yeah.
1: He's wrapping up the Still the Problem tour tomorrow in Philadelphia, so hopefully soon we'll have the new album and more songs.
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1: When it comes to cleaning house, my house, there's something weird that I have started doing in the last few months. I want to see if anybody else does this one.
2: Okay, Sam.
1: I like to keep my house clean, first of all.
0: And it's just you, right?
1: It's just
0: you
1: me. Know it's not a typical bachelor pad. It's clean. Bathroom's clean. Kitchen's clean.
2: And guess what? You ever bring a lady over there, that's the first thing she's going to notice. What does this guy actually live like? What's the bathroom like? What, you know, what's out? What's in? What's put away?
1: First thing I have to do is bring a lady over there. But my downfalls are dusting and leaving shoes out. But the thing I've started doing recently is... maybe I need to talk to somebody about this. It's like if I have a pile of towels, or if I leave a bunch of socks in the kit in the bathroom.
2: Yes.
0: Okay.
1: And I'm getting ready to walk out the house. I'll go back and I'll pick it up because in my head, there's always, what if something happens to you today? And this is the first thing people find when they come to the house.
0: A pile of socks in the bathroom?
1: Yeah. Like, you know, I always picture my oldest son, Sammy, because he'd probably be the one doing it.
2: Sure.
1: You know, it's like he shows up. And it's like, oh, there's a pile of dirty towels here, and there's a this. Gee, Dad was a slob.
2: Well,
1: or, you know what? Leaving a whole bunch of dishes.
2: Dad
1: in the
2: took
1: sink.
2: Showers and wore socks is actually the takeaway.
0: And I think if I think about what my dad would have thought, my dad would have been, well, you know, I'm not going to be around anyway. Doesn't matter.
1: And that's the other half of it. I'm trying to keep telling myself, don't worry about it. It doesn't matter.
2: I think it's nice that you're thinking that way, and probably very natural and human. However, don't let that get in the way of you living your life.
1: I should be thinking about things going on in this life, not the next life.
0: Do you not have a hamper in your bathroom? You seem like a hamper guy.
1: Yeah, I do. But every now and then, just like with the shoes, I get lazy and just throw socks on the ground.
2: Because you can.
1: Yeah, because
2: we all do.
1: Who's going to be there to tell me to pick them up?
0: Oh, wow. Okay.
1: Not Jody.
0: Yeah.
2: Yeah, I mean, I think it's a nice thought. You probably can't stop it from happening, so whatever. But you need to live in the present because... there will be a day where you don't go back to that house and Sammy will be the one to find things.
1: It's not my problem.
0: But he will.
2: It's going to be okay. He's not going to think different thoughts about you because there are towels in a corner.
0: My favorite from Jody on that is, you know, there will still be clothes in the dryer the day that you're no longer on the planet.
1: Yeah.
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5: Good morning. Watch out for an isolated shower for the first half of the day. Super hit or miss out there. We do have a few extra clouds passing on by, but do expect a lot of sunshine as well today. Later this afternoon, we'll hit the mid-90s, and then watch out for some scattered downpours to develop later into the evening. Tonight, we'll fall back to the 70s, clearing skies. I'm meteorologist Matt

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1: Good morning. It's Thursday, and this is your AM news update from DarkHorsePressNow.com. I'm Therese Abel. A second suspect has been arrested in the July drive-by shooting that killed 19-year-old Adriana Cooper inside her Jackson home. Police say 19-year-old Tyron Thomas was taken into custody by the U.S. Marshals Service.

0: and is being held without bond. Investigators say Cooper was with family members, including several children, when she was struck by gunfire. Police say more arrests are expected as the investigation continues. The Mississippi Supreme Court has permanently disbarred former Hinds County District Attorney Jody Owens after accepting his irrevocable resignation from the Mississippi Bar. The action follows Owens' guilty plea in the federal public corruption case and permanently bars him from practicing law in Mississippi. The city of Jackson's been awarded a $25,000 No Kid Hungry grant to connect families with financial resources, employment opportunities, and support services aimed at reducing childhood hunger and poverty. For more Mississippi headlines, check out DarkHorsePressNow.com. I'm Therese Apel.
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1: There was a new donation scam. We touched on it in Three Things to Know the other day, but touching on it is not enough. I want you to be ready and know this. It is sad, first of all. Get that out of your system, that it's horrible that this happens.
0: This is a taking advantage of technology scam is what this
1: is. It is. And understand, we all like to give to charities and you know, causes that are near and dear, but this is a donation scam where a stranger will ask you for a small donation. Let's just say you're walking into a store, you're out on a street corner, and it's like, hey, would you like to give to, you know, the kids? Would you like to give to the firefighters here? And you're like, oh, yeah, of course. That means a lot to me. And they're targeting you in these places where you're going in and out, and they're counting on you being distracted. And they have the in-person setup for the, what do you call it?
2: Touch
1: contactless payment. So it's like Apple Pay or Google Pay. They're counting on you being in a hurry and distracted. And you're just going to, would you give 10? Would you give 20? And you're like, oh, yeah, that's easy. And you're like, here, ding, because you

0: all tap stink so easily and quickly.
1: And, yeah, and then you go into the store and then you're on. It.
0: And the word is, make sure you verify. Look at the screen. Stop. If you're going to donate, stop. And really look, because some of the scams are, you think you're donating 10, you're donating 100 or 1,000. Mm-hmm. You think you're donating 20, you're donating 200 or 2,000.
2: So you're asking just to see the reader before.
0: Yeah, you need to make sure that you're verifying the amount and verifying that it is the legit charity.
2: Seems to me also that it's just not just a tap-to-pay phone. If they're doing tap-to-pay, you could have your card out. Same kind of thing.
0: True.
2: Moving too fast.
0: True.
2: But, you know, the thing is, if you're using a credit card and not debit, if it's fraudulent, you'll be able to go back to your bank.
0: Yeah.
2: But still, the hassle and the headache, though. If,
0: nobody wants that hassle.
2: Right, yeah, right, exactly. But you're right. Those kinds of scams, the hallmarks of those kind of scams are distraction, stress, and rushing. Exactly. Yeah. Every single time.
0: That's an online thing, too. If you think a sale is, you know, it's only going to be an hour. This is only going to be $20 for an hour. Slow down if anybody's trying to pressure you, because that probably is too good to be true. You're never going to get those jeans for $20.
1: You mean like an Amazon Lightning deal?
0: No, those are real, right?
2: Yeah, they are.
0: We just wanted to make you aware of it. It's something to be aware of. It doesn't mean don't do that sort of fundraising.
2: It just means slow down, especially if they're catching you on the way out of the store when you're ready to get home anyway.
0: Stop and verify.
2: Coming up at 6:50, Jody has three things to know today, and next, Sam is the food dude.
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1: If it's new and you can eat it, Sam's found it. 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
3: Half the battle is won already.
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3: You could buy one churro.
2: Six for $10.
3: Oh.
2: It's in the bakery section, not in the food
0: section. See, that's what I said, six.
2: That means more for you to eat.
0: Yeah.
2: Today is National Cheesecake Day, and the folks at the Cheesecake Factory have a deal for you, 50% off all slices.
3: Oh.
2: Well, and the deal is only on slices. 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
3: Got it.
2: As you get your slices, 30 different flavors to choose from, and get yours there. Panda Express, they're getting spicy on us. Earlier this summer, they added spicy orange chicken, which it's like one of those limited time only things, so you may still find it at yours.
3: Mm-hmm.
2: But they're also adding Typhoon Chili Shrimp. That sounds hot.
3: Probably
2: spicy
3: too hot for you.
2: Spicy chili sauce topped with crunchy garlic pieces.
0: Yeah, I don't understand why everything has to be hot. I just don't understand.
3: Spice is fantastic.
0: But too much is not. Too much it takes away.
2: I think we've entered the pain.
0: Yes.
2: You know, everything has to burn.
0: Yeah.
3: No, there are mild options for you guys.
2: Okay.
3: No worries.
2: Here's a pizza deal that I've already signed up for this one, too. So just so you know, you're going against me.
0: Oh.
2: Red Baron Pizza, they're celebrating 50 years this year. Mm. So they're giving away pizzas, the new pizza they created called the Supreme Pizza.
3: Mm-hmm.
2: You can only win these online. They're putting, for the 50 years they've been in business, 50 different toppings on a pizza.
3: Aww.
2: On one pizza.
3: Mm-hmm.
0: How?
2: So, I don't know. They can only do one of each thing.
3: Tiny little things and a heavy enough crust to hold it.
2: You can go to the Red Baron site, redbaron.com, and get signed up by next Tuesday for your chance to win a 50-topping pizza.
0: Cool.
3: But Sam's already there.
2: Mm-hmm.
0: Jody has your Hollywood Outsider next.
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3: Today's finally the day. Box office is going to be filled up with fans going to see Spider-Man Brand New Day.
4: Hi, my name is Peter Parker. You don't remember me, but we used to know
3: each other. So the early reviews, we touched on this a little bit. Some are calling it an emotional triumph. And that Sadie Sink's role is devastating, which is a compliment. It's being described by some critics as the best Spider-Man film yet, venturing into emotional and mature territory. Like, you're going to feel for Spidey this time in beautiful ways. I did want to get you ready again, though, because if you're, it's been a while or you have not watched anything in a while, what do you need to watch to be ready for this one? Well, Spider-Man No Way Home, which is also Tom Holland.
0: Yeah.
3: Spider-Man Far From Home would be good to watch. And they say even if you want a backdrop that's bigger, you want to get the in-between context, Avengers Endgame. Those are the

0: things to watch. But this movie...
1: And avoid the spoiler that just came out, too.
0: About Sadie Sink's character?
1: Yeah, you just don't... If you see that headline, ignore it and don't read it.
0: It got spoiled for Sam, I think. But you don't care.
1: I haven't read the whole thing, so...
0: Okay, Spider-Man Brand New Day, this new one, takes place 4 years after Spider-Man No Way Home.
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2: From Instagram, Facebook, some messages rolling in about the idea of an empty weekend. The weekend is coming. Could you schedule your empty weekend this weekend where you don't schedule any social things or things you have to do, make no appointments, and just do what feels good to you in the moment?
0: It doesn't basically mean just relax.
2: It doesn't mean you it doesn't mean you have to lie around. What if it feels good to you in the moment to cut the grass or, you know, go see your mom? But just
0: decide what unstructured.
2: It means unstructured, so it feels like free time. You fill it how you want. Shelley says this: I have such a hard time taking me time because I'm always doing something around the house for others. When I do get a free weekend, I just don't know what to do. Aw, I feel you. I think if you're naturally always sort of serving those around you, you don't know what to do with yourself, but give yourself the time anyway. It will come to you. It could be watching TV. It could be napping. It could

0: be cleaning out your closet. Do what feels good in the moment is the point, Shelly.
1: I'm wondering if Shelly means because I have this, and I've felt this before too, because I have this rare free day and 50 things that I want to do, I can't pick one. I just don't know which one to pick.
0: Don't want to waste it.
1: Because I don't want to waste it. I want to blow my chance.
0: It's not wasted. No, you're never going to get to 50 things anyway.
1: Yeah.
0: So what do you feel like doing in the moment, which you can't even predict ahead of time several days? Wait until Saturday to see what you feel like doing on Saturday. Be in the present. Don't worry about it yet.
1: Because the present's a gift. Here's one from Lisa from MurphySamAndJody.com, an email. Hi, Murphy, Sam, and Jody.
0: Hi.
1: I heard Jody talking about the Calamity Club book.
0: Yes.
1: I just had to jump in and say that I read it about a month ago, and it was fabulous.
0: It's a wonderful read.
1: Such a great story and a good read.
0: Yeah, it's the new book from Catherine Stockett, who wrote The Help, and it is so good. I am enjoying every single word about halfway through now. Thank you, Lisa.
2: Jody says, hi, Jody. I just heard you say grief is part of everyone's story. Amen to that. The beautiful book Theo of Golden teaches that reality and inspires us to treat one another with that in mind, showing love and kindness. Highly recommend.
0: Theo of Golden.
2: Yeah. She doesn't say who's written it, so I don't know.
0: We can find it. We love book recommendations anytime. We were talking about grief the other day in a podcast. Thank you. Jump in anytime. Coming up next, three things to know today.
3: Murphy, Sam, and Jody. They wake me up.
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12: Good morning. Watch out for an isolated shower for the first half of the day. Super hit or miss out there. We do have a few extra clouds passing on by. But do expect a lot of sunshine as well today. Later this afternoon, we'll hit the mid-90s. And then watch out for some scattered downpours to develop later into the evening. Tonight, we'll fall back to the 70s, clearing skies. I'm meteorologist Matt.

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1: Three things to know today.
2: Number one, if the price of an iPhone or any other Apple product has been a pain point for you at any time, Apple is offering a lease option, lease to buy option now. You can pay later for an iPhone. It's Apple Upgrade for not just the phones, but iPads, Macs, Apple Watches, all of it. Hmm. And at the end of the lease, you can return the device or upgrade, of course, to the newer model or make a final payment, and then it's yours. It's about time, right? Number two, most of us, most Americans, have some very strong opinions about inheriting stuff from loved ones. And it probably needs to be talked about in families because most people do not want to inherit a bunch of stuff when they're already trying to declutter their own homes constantly.
3: Junk? No. Money? Yes.
2: Oh.
3: Yeah, for inheriting, I mean.
2: Put that in the Christmas card, Sam. Maybe you should speak about it or talk. What if there's something that actually does mean something to you that your mom has or something like that? Maybe you should let her know you want it.
3: That's not junk. That's an heirloom.
2: It is something that should be discussed in all families. And number three, starting this weekend, there are pop-up Pokemon card shops in Japan using these high-tech camera scans to stop card scalpers. It's like a face scan. It's going to track.
3: Wow.
2: So you can only enter the store one time each day, and it's going to slow down

0: everything. 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
1: Coming up, all you ladies and gents who have worked with your spouse as well, jumping in and having a lot to say about that, because you can either do it or you can't. 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

0: Working with your spouse. More and more couples are working together, starting businesses together. So I know a little bit about it since Murphy and I have been married and working together for a very long time. It is not for everyone. I always start with that. You can either do it or you can't. And you learn along the way whether you can do it or not. Some of the comments that rolled in, so crazy fantastic. Hi, Jody. I couldn't work with my husband. This is from Tamara. He is mean at work.
1: Sorry to hear that.
0: Rebecca says, I worked with my husband. These were live comments that some of them I got to live and some afterward. This is from Rebecca. I worked with my husband and the only problem was how other employees treated me. Some were just curious about our marriage and some thinking I was treated differently at work. That thought did enter my mind in our early days, Murphy, that people would think I was getting some sort of special treatment from you. And I had to just let it go and not worry about what anybody else was thinking.
1: Yeah, because a lot of times what other people think is incorrect.
0: Correct. Mm-hmm. It's incorrect. Because I don't know, I feel like if anything, I don't get the extra special treatment from you. I feel like I get the harsher. Like, you know, what do you think, Sam? It's almost like...
2: What's the next question?
1: Yeah, I was going to say...
0: The boundaries...
1: Does Sam really want to be dragged into this?
2: I agree with the second half of that.
0: Yeah.
2: Yeah.
0: The closer we are, we don't get the tender Murphy.
2: Right.
0: We don't get the soft Murphy. We get the bumps.
2: The closer you are, the more comfortable he feels to do those things.
0: Yes. Yeah. It's true.
2: So you're both, it's not just Murphy.
1: You're both psychoanalyzing me.
0: Anyway, well, we're married and we're talking about it.
2: Yeah, and I'm here.
0: Well, you are. You're kind of married into this too, right? Sherry says, I did it for 9 years. I managed an apartment complex and he did maintenance at the same apartment complex. Honestly, it was not good all the time, but we made it.
1: That's good. Probably worked because she was in charge.
0: Okay. Sounds like, huh? I don't know if that means anything, but Dana says, hey, Jody, I have been married twice and worked with both of them. No problems. It was great.
2: Huh.
0: Wow, you just never know.
1: Yeah.
0: You either can do it or you can't as a couple. Anyway, so we went there. We really went there the other night, including how I handle a mad work day when I get home with Murphy. And we'll do that.
1: You mean when you're mad at me?
0: Yeah, we'll do that later on. Coming up next, your morning pick-me-up.
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2: Morning pick-me-up time.
1: Yeah, this actually will be helpful for you, especially if you heard yesterday's After the Show podcast. If you didn't, we're going to help you out here, too. Jody had a list overload going on yesterday.
2: Yeah, how to not let your list run you and become a feeling of anxiousness. Because we all have lists.
1: Yeah.
2: Part of life.
1: Well, and when you said that, it reminded me, I actually do keep something in my phone that we figured this would be the good pick-me-up for this morning.
2: Okay.
1: Because it relates to the same thing. If everybody's carrying a list around. And the first thing is
3: he's going to give us a list.
1: it's actually something I really have to remember is because we tend to, if you take every task on as that's my responsibility, I've got to do that, me, and you start writing these things down, they can really weigh on you. So the first thing you are supposed to do really is decide, okay, breathe for a second, and then before you commit it and take on the emotional weight, is this something that I need to be doing at all? And the answer may be yes, but instead of just immediately piling it, because the pile is what becomes the emotional weight.
2: If you feel it. Yeah. It's pressure.
1: Right.
2: Yeah. It becomes a feeling.
1: So the second part of that is doing what you did. I don't know if you realized you did it, but you actually stopped to take a breath and pause for a minute. And as trite and cliche as it sounds, the body physically responds to a deep breath. And if you do the in, for 3 or 4 seconds, hold for 3 or 4 seconds, and then the out for 7 or 8, you don't even have to count if you don't want to. Just take a minute to breathe.
2: Yeah.
1: You physiologically respond to that. It will always work to calm you down and give you a buffer, again.
2: It's the reason that yoga is based on breath first.
1: Yeah.
2: You know that, guys.
1: And then the third thing is, because we tend to carry it on as a pile, you can do this one of two ways. You can actually one of three ways. You offload the emotional, the weight by dictating it to yourself if you want to in a voice memo.
2: Oh, yeah.
1: Talking to a friend about it just to get it off your system. Or if you have a therapist, or a counselor that you go to. I have a regular counselor I go to. It's really weird how just debriefing, and it's not like you're spewing anger or anything like that. It's just actually recapping what it is that you've experienced somehow, again, physiologically reprograms your body.
2: Recapping your list?
1: Well, not recapping your list, but recapping the stress. What is it that? What is
2: I'm
1: it about the list
2: this
1: that
2: way
1: exactly
2: because
1: is overwhelming me? Because
3: vocalize it.
2: You let it out.
1: Mm-hmm.
2: Okay.
1: Yeah.
2: Good luck, and thank you for that list, Murph.
1: You pick me up.
2: Coming up next, your Hollywood Outsider.
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10: Good morning. Watch out for an isolated shower for the first half of the day. Super hit or miss out there. We do have a few extra clouds passing on by. But do expect a lot of sunshine as well today. Later this afternoon, we'll hit the mid-90s. And then watch out for some scattered downpours to develop later into the evening. Tonight, we'll fall back to the 70s. Clearing skies. I'm meteorologist Matt.

0: If Summerween has been your thing and you're ready for some scary, we have some good news for you from Ryan Murphy about American Horror Story Season 13. Everybody thinks because, you know, the news about who's coming back that it was going to be the Coven sequel, sort of.
1: Yeah, it's kind of like the all-stars of American Horror Story.
0: But what he said is this not just Coven. It's like, think Avengers, where everybody's coming together. He said it's a huge thing. He's bringing back all kinds of storylines, and Jessica Lange is a part of it again.
1: See, they shot some pictures. I saw some press photos about a month ago, and it was like all the witches standing in a line.
0: That makes you think Coven.
1: Yeah.
0: But he says no. It's kind of like an all-star Avengers thing. So, yay. Way to hype it up. September 24th is when we get it, season 13, on FX and Hulu. Moving on to something else, Michael B. Jordan, coming off of his Academy Award win for Sinners and all the stuff he's been doing. We got the trailer this week for his version of the Thomas Crown Affair.
2: I just had to come over and introduce myself. Thomas Crown.
3: I know exactly who you are.
0: Oh my gosh. He plays the iconic art thief and he gives it his own sort of style. You've got to go see this trailer. It looks super cool. He's a smooth criminal, basically. We'll be in theaters early next year.
1: Coming up next, we're going to find out what it's like for Murphy and Jody at home after they've had a bad day together at work.
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1: It is time for your Mississippi Lottery update. 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Powerball, no jackpot winner, but a ticket purchased at the Hotspot Market 24 in Gulfport matched 4 out of 5 white balls and the Powerball in the double play drawing to win $50,000. 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Mega Millions, estimated jackpot for Friday, July 31st after that jackpot was won in Florida, it resets to $50 million with an estimated cash value of $363.5 million. 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
1: Do you want to hear the story about one of the ways I handle it when I've had a bad day at work with Murphy, a mad day, I call it?
2: I got my popcorn. I'm ready for it.
0: We haven't had any mad days lately, though,
1: right? We had one not too long ago, earlier in the summer, and I was frustrated and carrying it, and I was still mad at you, and I hadn't talked to you since we had worked on something together. And this is an example of, you know, he's Murphy at work and he's my husband at home. He's two people to me. I try to roll that way, but, you know, things get jumbled up.
0: They do.
1: Boundary lines get crossed and I'm human. So I finally came home that afternoon and I was thinking, okay, we're just going to talk about it right away. Because that is something we do in our relationship. When there's something wrong, we don't let it fester. We talk.
0: We do.
1: So I'm like, hit the door. He's already sitting on the sofa. He's blaring music. And ironically, it's something I had asked him. I'm like, you've got to listen to the Keith Urban Flow State Yacht Rock album because it's so good. So he is blaring it. That's how
0: much I feel. Hey, Jody, come on in.
1: Yes. And I'm so mad, seething. And I'm looking at him. I'm like, you again. Here he is. And he looks over at me with this smile. And he goes, hey, you're right. This is good. And I'm just like, I'm daggers at this point because I'm still carrying, you know, what we had really butted heads on.
0: Yeah.
1: What we do here is very collaborative and creative. And Murphy is a very in charge person. And I

0: a lot of ideas, and so do you, Sam. And so sometimes we do butt heads.
1: Passionate people butt heads.
0: And so that's one of the things that happens, and that's the example. That's what I mean when they say men are like waffles and women are like spaghetti. Oh, you can compartmentalize things into little boxes. So that thing was something completely different to you, a different universe. But me, I'm spaghetti. I was still jumbled all up in it. Yeah. I walked in the door like mad about whatever you had said to me at work. And I don't even remember what it is now.
1: That's wild. You know, I didn't think of it in those terms. It was Keith Urban and waffles. I didn't put that together.
2: Did it calm you down any, though?
0: Keith Urban did.
2: Okay.
0: And then Murphy's way of being, hey, it's a whole new day. It did work.
2: So it worked, Murphy.
0: Coming up next, three things to know today.
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11: Good morning. Watch out for an isolated shower for the first half of the day. Super hit or miss out there. We do have a few extra clouds passing on by, but do expect a lot of sunshine as well today. Later this afternoon, we'll hit the mid-90s, and then watch out for some scattered downpours to develop later into the evening. Tonight, we'll fall back to the 70s, clearing skies. I'm meteorologist Matt.

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1: Three things to know today.
2: Number one, back to school is the second biggest shopping event of the year right after Christmas, and it can be a pain point for families. They're saying it's about $4,000 per student. That's an average in America. $175 for school supplies and like $3,800 for packed lunches, not to mention things like electronics that are required or and school fees. And then let's get started and talk about the clothing. They have to have shoes and pants and all of that. Yeah. It can be a painful point, and it's happening now. Number two, those quiet hours are coming to Sephora. We told you about that.
3: Yeah.
2: And Walmart and Target. It's becoming more common, moving into the mainstream, to give shoppers a quieter, more calm experience. For Sephora, it's like the first hour of business hours on Tuesdays and Saturdays. It's not just for neurodivergent shoppers, those with autism or other neurological conditions, but anyone who wants to have a more calm experience. Parents with young children, if you're sensitive to noise and light and crowds, this may be for you. Quiet hours, that's what it means. And number three, this weekend is the beginning of a new month, August 1st, and on Netflix, they're dropping some new things. It's like nostalgia, Clueless, Field of Dreams, Speed, even Minions. Aw, there they are. And the full run of all the Fast and Furious movies.
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2: One of the characters that Tom Hanks played famously in three different films was Robert Langdon. The first, based on books, and the first movie was The Da Vinci Code.
3: The Priory of Sion is a myth.
4: No, the Dan Brown books.
2: The Dan Brown books. Such good books. It was hard for us to accept Tom Hanks as that character at first, wasn't it?
4: With the long hair, yeah. It was weird.
2: It was different. Okay, so Netflix is doing an 8-hour series based on these books and this storytelling called The Secret of Secrets. Okay, and it's going to be...
4: Oh, that was his... Is that his late... That's his latest book.
2: Yeah, but they're going to turn it into a series for 8 episodes.
4: Oh, cool.
2: The Gilded Age actor star Morgan Spector will play the symbologist here.
4: Okay.
2: Symbologist, did I say that right? So, you know, instead of movies, instead of knocking on Tom Hanks' door, we have a new, you know, main character there, and it's coming to...
4: Secrets was a good book, too.
2: Okay, and it followed. It's the same character.
4: It's the same stuff.
2: Got it. All right, look for that. We have no date yet, but we'll let you know. Also, this is just beautiful. Some news about Michael J. Fox.
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1: When it comes to cleaning house, my house, there's something weird that I have started doing in the last few months. I want to see if anybody else does this one.
2: Okay, Sam.
1: I like to keep my house clean, first of all.
0: And it's just you, right?
1: It's just
0: you
1: me. It's not a typical bachelor pad. It's clean. Bathroom's clean. Kitchen's clean.
2: And guess what? You ever bring a lady over there, that's the first thing she's going to notice. What does this guy actually live like? What's the bathroom like? What, you know, what's out? What's in? What's put away?
1: First thing I have to do is bring a lady over there. But my downfalls are dusting and leaving shoes out. But the thing I've started doing recently is... maybe I need to talk to somebody about this. It's like if I have a pile of towels, or if I leave a bunch of socks in the kit in the bathroom.
2: Yes.
0: Okay.
1: And I'm getting ready to walk out the house, I'll go back and I'll pick it up, because in my head there's always, what if something happens to you today, and this is the first thing people find when they come to the house.
0: A pile of socks in the bathroom.
1: Yeah. Like, you know, I always picture my oldest son Sammy.

0: because he'd probably be the one doing it.
1: Sure.
0: You know, it's like he shows up and it's like, oh, there's a pile of dirty towels here and there's a this. Gee, dad was a slob.
1: Well,
0: or, you know what? You know, leaving a whole bunch of dishes.
1: Dad
0: in the sink.
1: Took showers and wore socks, is actually the takeaway.
2: And I think, and if I think about what my dad would have thought, my dad would have been, well, you know, I'm not going to be around anyway. Doesn't matter.
0: And that's the other half of it. I'm trying to keep telling myself, don't worry about it. It doesn't matter.
1: I think it's nice that you're thinking that way and probably very natural and human. However, don't let that get in the way of you living your life.
0: I should be thinking about things going on in this life, not the next life.
2: Do you not have a hamper in your bathroom? You seem like a hamper guy.
0: Yeah, I do. But every now and then, just like with the shoes, I get lazy and I just throw socks on the ground.
2: Or towels on the ground.
1: Because you can.
0: Yeah, because
1: we all do.
0: Who's going to be there to tell me to pick them up?
2: Oh, wow. Okay.
0: Not Jody.
2: Yeah.
1: Yeah, I mean, I think it's a nice thought. You probably can't stop it from happening, so whatever. But you need to live in the present because there will be a day where you don't go back to that house and Sammy will be the one to find things.
0: It's not my problem.
2: Somebody will.
1: It's going to be okay. He's not going to think different thoughts about you because there are towels in a corner.
2: My favorite from Jody on that is, you know, there will still be clothes in the dryer the day that you're no longer on the planet.
0: Yeah.
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12: Good morning. Watch out for an isolated shower for the first half of the day. Super hit or miss out there. We do have a few extra clouds passing on by, but do expect a lot of sunshine as well today. Later this afternoon, we'll hit the mid-90s, and then watch out for some scattered downpours to develop later into the evening. Tonight, we'll fall back to the 70s, clearing skies. I'm meteorologist Matt Stanton.

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1: There was a new donation scam. We touched on it in Three Things to Know the other day, but touching on it is not enough. I want you to be ready and know this. It is sad, first of all. Get that out of your system, that it's horrible that this happens.
0: This is a taking advantage of technology scam is what this is.
1: And understand, we all like to give to charities and you know, causes that are near and dear, but this is a donation scam where a stranger will ask you for a small donation. Let's just say you're walking into a store, you're out on a street corner, and it's like, hey, would you like to give to, you know, the kids? Would you like to give to the firefighters here? And you're like, oh, yeah, of course. That means a lot to me. And they're targeting you in these places where you're going in and out, and they're counting on you being distracted. And they have the in-person setup for the, what do you call it? Contactless payment. So it's like Apple Pay or Google Pay. They're counting on you being in a hurry and distracted. And you're just going to, would you give 10? Would you give 20? And you're like, oh, yeah, that's easy. And you're like, here, ding, because we all tap, ding, so easily and quickly.
2: And, yeah, and then you go into the store.
1: And then you're on. And the word is, make sure you verify. Look at the screen. Stop. If you're going to donate, stop. And really look, because some of the scams are, you think you're donating 10, you're donating 100 or 1,000. Mm-hmm. You think you're donating 20, you're donating 200 or 2,000.
0: So you're asking just to see the reader before.
1: Yeah, you need to make sure that you're verifying the amount and verifying that it is the legit charity.
0: Seems to me also that it's just not just a tap to pay phone. If they're doing tap to pay, you could have your card out. Same kind of thing.
1: True.
0: Moving too fast.
1: True.
0: But, you know, the thing is, if you're using a credit card and not debit, if it's fraudulent, you'll be able to go back to your bank.
1: Yeah.
0: But still, the hassle and the headache, though. I mean,
1: Nobody wants that hassle.
0: Right, yeah, right, exactly. But you're right. Those kinds of scams, the hallmarks of those kind of scams are distraction, stress, and rushing. Exactly. Yeah. Every single time.
1: That's an online thing, too. If you think a sale is, you know, it's only going to be an hour. This is only going to be $20 for an hour. Slow down if anybody's trying to pressure you, because that probably is too good to be true. You're never going to get those jeans for $20.
2: You mean like an Amazon Lightning deal?
1: No, those are real, right?
0: Yeah, they are.
1: We just wanted to make you aware of it. It's something to be aware of. It doesn't mean don't do that sort of fundraising.
0: It just means slow down, especially if they're catching you on the way out of the store when you're ready to get home anyway.
1: Stop and verify.
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5: Watch out for an isolated shower the next couple of hours with more scattered pop-up rain and storm chances later this afternoon as we hit the mid-90s. It'll be slightly cooler today thanks to a light northwest wind. It'll drop the humidity just a touch. Instead of heat index values up to about 112, it'll be closer to about 106 or so. So still hot. I'm meteorologist Matt

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3: You can buy one churro.
2: Six for $10.
3: Oh.
2: It's in the bakery section, not in the food section.
0: See, that's what I said, six.
2: That means more for you to eat.
0: Yeah.
2: Today is National Cheesecake Day, and the folks at the Cheesecake Factory have a deal for you, 50% off all slices.
3: Oh.
2: Well, and the deal is only on slices. 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
3: Got it.
2: But you get your slices, 30 different flavors to choose from.
3: Ooh.
2: And get yours there. Panda Express, they're getting spicy on us. Earlier this summer, they added spicy orange chicken, which it's like one of those limited time only things, so you may still find it at yours.
3: Mm-hmm.
2: But they're also adding Typhoon Chili Shrimp.
3: Oh, yeah.
2: That sounds hot.
3: Yeah,

0: probably
1: spicy
0: too hot for you.
1: Spicy chili sauce topped with crunchy garlic pieces.
2: Yeah, I don't understand why everything has to be hot. I just
0: spice
2: don't understand.
0: Spice is fantastic.
2: But too much is not. Too much it takes away. You
1: I
2: know?
1: Think we've entered the pain.
2: Yes.
1: You know, everything has to burn.
2: Yeah.
0: No, there are mild options for you guys.
1: Okay.
0: No worries.
1: Here's a pizza deal that I've already signed up for this one, too. So just so you know, you're going against me.
2: Oh.
1: Red Baron Pizza, they're celebrating 50 years this year. Mm. So they're giving away pizzas, the new pizza they created called the Supreme Supreme Pizza.
0: Mm-hmm.
1: You can only win these online. They're putting, for the 50 years they've been in business, 50 different toppings on a pizza.
0: Aww.
1: On one pizza.
0: Mm-hmm.
2: How?
1: So, I don't know.
0: They
1: can only do one of each thing.
0: Tiny little things and not heavy enough crust to hold it.
1: You can go to the Red Baron site, redbaron.com, and get signed up by next Tuesday for your chance to win a 50-topping pizza.
2: Cool.
0: But Sam's already there.
1: Mm-hmm.
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1: Watch out for an isolated shower the next couple of hours with more scattered pop-up rain and storm chances later this afternoon as we hit the mid-90s. It'll be slightly cooler today thanks to a light northwest wind. It'll drop the humidity just a touch. Instead of heat index values up to about 112, it'll be closer to about 106 or so. So still hot. I'm meteorologist

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9: Watch out for an isolated shower the next couple of hours with more scattered pop-up rain and storm chances later this afternoon as we hit the mid-90s. It'll be slightly cooler today thanks to a light northwest wind. It'll drop the humidity just a touch. Instead of heat index values up to about 112, it'll be closer to about 106 or so. So still hot. I'm meteorologist

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Happy Wednesday. Fisher Alexander here. Crank up a little Sabrina Carpenter. This is Espresso.

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0: So for a lot of students, today is the very first day of school, and there are a lot of really cool things going on today, including Miracle Treat Day. 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purchase goes to Children's of Mississippi, so you're going to benefit the kids in Mississippi who are at Children's, but you also get something sweet for yourself, and being that it is the first day of school, it does just kind of make sense. So again, that's going on today, Miracle Treat Day.
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2: Watch out for an isolated shower the next couple of hours with more scattered pop-up rain and storm chances later this afternoon as we hit the mid-90s. It'll be slightly cooler today thanks to a light northwest wind. It'll drop the humidity just a touch. Instead of heat index values up to about 112, it'll be closer to about 106 or so. So still hot. I'm meteorologist Matt

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like a little snow patrol on a really hot day. We're Mix 98.7, playing your favorites from the 80s, 90s, 2K, and today. So did you know that today is National Chili Dog Day? I didn't know that, but yeah, it is. But you better not tell John Mellencamp, because he doesn't need to be kicked out of another Tasty Freeze for lewd behavior. Cannot happen.

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was recently having a conversation with a buddy of mine talking about Phil Collins, and being that I'm a Phil Collins fan and I love Genesis, suddenly some stories started popping up in my social media. Funny how that happens. Oh, we're Mix 98.7, playing your favorites from the 80s, 90s, 2K, and today. Well, I stumbled across this story where Phil Collins was doing an interview, and he said that he had considered

0: leaving Genesis to join The Who because he's working with Pete Townsend and right after Moon had died. And he's like, hey, you got any plans for somebody on drums? I mean, think about how that could have changed music history.
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Fisher here. So today, of course, is the first day of school for a lot of students. It's also Miracle Treat Day, and it is the opening night for the Black Rose Theater's production of Fiddler on the Roof. It opens tonight. It goes on through August 9th. And if you'd like to find out how you can get tickets, just find Black Rose Theater on Facebook. They're the downtown Brandon Community Theater. Fantastic productions put on there.

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10: Watch out for an isolated shower the next couple of hours with more scattered pop-up rain and storm chances later this afternoon as we hit the mid-90s. It'll be slightly cooler today thanks to a light northwest wind. It'll drop the humidity just a touch. Instead of heat index values up to about 112, it'll be closer to about 106 or so still hot. I'm meteorologist Matt.

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We're Mix 98.7, playing all your favorites from the 80s, 90s, 2K, and today. So did you hear about this? Officials over in Italy, they found, get this, 1,700 pounds of cocaine hidden inside a shipment of bananas. And here's a fun fact in case you didn't know. Cocaine bananas are rich in potassium.

0: as we've all know, of course, today is the first day of school for a lot of students here in Central Mississippi. And if you're looking for one last taste of summer coming up this Saturday, our friends with the city of Richland are going to be doing something really cool. Or Mix 98.7, playing your favorites from the 80s, 90s, 2K, and today. Now, it is the city of Richland's Park and Recs. They're putting on their Family Last Blast Summer Party. It is coming up this Saturday from 10 until 3 out at the Richland Rec Center. And if you're not familiar with the location, it's 460 East Harper Street over in Richland. There's going to be balloon artists, face painting, and a whole lot more. So again, go check it out. Again, that is the City of Richland and the Parks and Recreations Department Family Last Blast Summer Party.
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So if you're thinking, you know, Taylor Swift hadn't gone on tour to support her Life of a Showgirl album, and you're going, I wonder if she's going to go on tour? 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
8: Watch out for an isolated shower the next couple of hours with more scattered pop-up rain and storm chances later this afternoon as we hit the mid-90s. It'll be slightly cooler today thanks to a light northwest wind. It'll drop the humidity just a touch. Instead of heat index values up to about 112, it'll be closer to about 106 or so. So still hot. I'm meteorologist Matt.

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It is where if you swing on by a Dairy Queen, purchase a Blizzard, a dollar from that will go towards Children's in Mississippi and help out the kids right here in Mississippi. It's Miracle Treat Day. 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

0: Three women in Houston were in a car that flew off an HOV overpass and landed upside down on a freeway. But luckily, they all survived thanks to the help of a bunch of strangers. This is your feel-good story of the day here at Mix 98.7. They were trapped inside, so several strangers stopped their cars and ran over to help. Some used sledgehammers, poles, and even their bare hands to try and pry the car open. The women were eventually freed by firefighters and taken to the hospital, and all three are expected to survive. One of the men who helped said that everybody just did their part. They all shook hands afterwards and then went their separate ways. How cool is that? Coming together to help out those in need. And that is your feel-good story of the day here at Mix 98.7.
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for Murphy, Sam, and Jody in the morning here at Mix 98.7. Our heroes will be back tomorrow starting at 5 a.m. for a Friday edition of the show. Right now it's Green Day on Mix.

Tom for Murphy, Sam, and Jody in the morning here at Mix 98.7. 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

Louis Capaldi, Mix 98.7, playing your favorites from the 80s, 90s, 2K, and today. So the kind of dog that Taylor Swift and Travis Kelce got is a, and forgive me because I'm probably going to say this wrong, a Samoyed? A Samoyed? Anyway, but apparently due to the fact that they bought one, the searches for that kind of dog have gone up 25% online.

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11: Watch out for an isolated shower the next couple of hours with more scattered pop-up rain and storm chances later this afternoon as we hit the mid-90s. It'll be slightly cooler today,

0: thanks to a light northwest wind. It'll drop the humidity just a touch. Instead of heat index values up to about 112, they'll be closer to about 106 or so. So still hot. I'm meteorologist Matt Standridge.
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0: favorites from the 80s, 90s, 2K, and today here at Mix 98.7. So my daughter's very first day of high school was today, and I'm anxiously awaiting how that went. I'll get word on that sometime before 4 o'clock, I'm sure. And but also, whenever she gets out of school, my wife is going to swing on by, and I'm trying to convince her to wait till later so she can take me with her, but to go get pick up some blizzards from Dairy Queen, because today is Miracle Treat Day, and a dollar from each blizzard goes to Children's of Mississippi. So I encourage you to definitely do that sometime today and help out the Children's of Mississippi. It is, again, Miracle Treat Day. All right, switching gears. Fisher Alexander is my name, and before I step out the door for the day, here's your dad joke of the day for Thursday. Here we go. What kind of shoes do frogs wear? Open-toed sandals.
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1: MDOT reporting currently no accidents in the metro. Keep an eye out for those pop-up slowdowns for phantom jams and construction zones. Let's please make sure we're buckled up and driving safely. That's your Metro Traffic.
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10: This afternoon and evening, watch out for some scattered pop-up showers and thunderstorms. We're likely going to be pretty unsettled throughout the rest of the day. Hopefully you get a shower to help cool you off. Otherwise, we have some heat index values near and above 106 or so. We'll clear back out tonight. We'll fall to the 70s with a couple more pop-ups tomorrow. I'm meteorologist Matt.

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1: MDOT reporting an accident on 55 northbound at the Lakeland Drive exit 98B. The left lane is blocked northbound 55 right at the Mississippi 25 Lakeland Drive exit 98B. Let's please make sure we're buckled up and driving safely. That's your Metro Traffic.
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1: MDOT reporting an accident on 55 northbound at the Lakeland Drive exit 98B. The left lane is blocked northbound 55 right at the Mississippi 25 Lakeland Drive exit 98B. There's also an accident on westbound 20 just past Gallatin Street exit 45A. Westbound I-20 just past Gallatin Street exit 45A. There is also an accident. And one more to share with you on Mississippi Highway 22 just west of 55. There is an accident and it is causing a delay in both directions. That's Mississippi Highway 22 in Canton, just west of the 55 interchange. There's an accident causing delays both ways. Let's please make sure we're buckled up and driving safely. That's your Metro Traffic.
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3: Michael B. Jordan coming off of his Academy Award win for Sinners and all that he's been doing, like Creed 3. He's directing himself in this upcoming movie, and the trailer dropped today. My goodness, it is special. It's his version of the Thomas Crown Affair.
4: 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Thomas Crown.
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3: 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Okay, and it was first like Steve McQueen in 68 and then Pierce Brosnan in 1999. This is the Michael B. Jordan version.
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3: 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It's going to arrive in theaters early next year. We also have some news from American Horror Story from Ryan Murphy. Season 13 is not going to be Coven like everybody thought it was going to be a Coven sequel.
6: Yes,
3: 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It's going to be more like Avengers. He says like an all-star cast. Everybody's coming back. All kinds of scaries. That one's in September.
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1: MDOT reporting an accident westbound 20. This has been in place for a little while. Just past Gallatin Street, exit 45A. The left lane is blocked on westbound I-20, just past Gallatin Street, exit 45A. Let's please make sure we're buckled up and driving safely. That's your Metro Traffic.
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10: In less than a year, Rankin County dispatcher Jessica Cox had survived two strokes, a rare blood clot disorder, and months away from the job she loves. She came back, and weeks later, she took the 911 call that her childhood home was on fire. Fellow dispatcher Amy Grantham was off duty, but she showed up as a volunteer with Southwest Fire Department. While Jessica stood outside watching everything burn, every memory, every piece of her late mother's life, Amy went back in. She came out carrying Jessica's mother's jewelry box. Jessica never asked for that, but Amy just knew. That's a frontline hero. The Mississippi

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1: MDOT reporting an accident westbound 20. This has been in place for a little while. Just past Gallatin Street, exit 45A. The left lane is blocked on westbound I-20, just past Gallatin Street, exit 45A. Let's please make sure we're buckled up and driving safely. That's your Metro Traffic.
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11: This evening, watch out for some scattered showers and thunderstorms. We're going to end the day unsettled with on and off and hit or miss rain chances. Then we'll clear back out tonight as we cool off. We'll drop down to the mid-70s. Tomorrow for your Friday, good mix of sun and clouds. Watch out for scattered storms in the afternoon with more rain chances Saturday. I'm meteorologist Matt Stanton.

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1: MDOT's still reporting that accident on I-20 westbound just past Gallatin Street, exit 45A. The left lane is blocked westbound I-20 just past Gallatin Street, exit 45A. But the slowdown for I-20 westbound begins before you even reach 468 in Pearl. So I would definitely think of taking an alternate route. Let's please make sure we're buckled up and driving safely. That's your Metro Traffic.
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4: This evening, watch out for some scattered showers and thunderstorms. We're going to end the day unsettled with on and off and hit or miss rain chances. Then we'll clear back out tonight as we cool off. We'll drop down to the mid-70s. Tomorrow for your Friday, good mix of sun and clouds. Watch out for scattered storms in the afternoon with more rain chances Saturday. I'm meteorologist Matt Standridge.

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